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With all these people all around, I'm crippled with anxiety. 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